0: Andy Bernard for a possible DUI driver going past the Ridge High School.
1: 240.
0: Ridge High School, 268 South Finley Ave for the possible DUI driver going northbound right now, passing the light at the high school.
1: Received.
0: For the caller, they're swerving, crossing the double yellow, and they don't have lights on.
1: Received.
2: 237 as well.
0: Possibly a black Mazda

0: 3.4.
1: Two things. First, I'll probably leave here at 8:20 and take my personal to Duke. I just closed in reverse order. And second, on the Facebook, is there a way to make a post with and just edit? I hit the three dots at post and copy link, but I just wanted to edit the current post. Or do I have to make a
2: I have no idea how to edit one on Business Suite. I know there is a way, I just don't know how to do it.
1: I'll make a new one. Just guy texted me from Mountain View Park that they closed some.
2: Yeah, make a new post.
3: Hey, firm, it seems like they're going up.

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2: 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You can put me on scene in Franklin.
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1: County Bernards, theft in progress, 701 Martinsville Road.
2: Good morning.
1: Motor vehicle theft in progress, 701 Martinsville Road. I'll update when we have more.
2: County at 1-7-7-7-0-2.
1: Go again. Who do you want over there?
2: Warren.
1: Raisin.
3: Any units start heading over to the border, Berners Township, having motor vehicle found in progress, current 70 Martins Road. It's a white Mercedes sedan, we're still working on getting a plate.
4: Good work.

0: from the route. Is the vehicle still in the parking lot, or is it actively using?
1: Received up all en route. As of right now, it's just the alarms going off. The caller can't see anything further.
0: Received. Stand by there. They have located.
2: Hey, say again.
1: Out there, and they're accessing a sedan.
0: Received. Excuse me, the information on the sedan is possibly being stolen, and we'll go from there.
1: Received.

0: 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We'll get there when we get there.
1: Okay, Bernard's car is color disconnected. Just stated he saw a bunch of shadows and they were accessing the vehicle. No further information at this time.
0: 10-4, thank you. Well, there's no one warning as heading that way to help you out. Appreciate it.
1: Where is he, Bill? Officers en route.
0: Outstanding, thank you.

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0: 246, go up with 48 up Allen Road, CTC new vehicle, so you can have description.

0: you can tell Warren to cancel. Well, thanks. We are need to go for now. Where is Tickle Dick? Johnny Warren on public safety.
1: Well, I'm going to make my way up towards the exon.
0: I reached the apology, man.
1: All right.
2: I'm sorry, I didn't know the channel. Am I your Rescue 502 and somebody else?
3: 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Rescue 2 and Engine 2.
2: Receive 2100.

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1: Fiddler's Elbow, 811 Rattlesnake Road, Bridge Road, for the abandoned music playing in the background. 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
1: Just like me off.

0: 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I'm coming down, Alan.
1: 248, I'm in the park.
2: Are you with the maiden?

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0: 790 Ranger, if you could append to Lions. Going to be Fox 68, Whiskey November Fox, New Jersey.
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1: Parsville Road for a squawk call. It's going to be Hamilton Farms Golf Club, 1040 Pottersville Road, Prey, male in his 70s, fall victim, it's in the circle outside the main entrance.

0: County 46 ambulance at 800 and we'll have back proper.
1: What was that again?
0: 42 BLS 2 cleared 100 and we will have them back to practice.

0: 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Is there a fire call right now? Page didn't come through.
1: Negative.
0: Thanks for confirming.
2: Robert, we just contacted his back. 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

0: good.
1: Jersey tag Victor 39, Whiskey Alpha X-Ray. 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
0: Turns the video by notifications, run around, and let me know if the analog device is still current.

0: Yeah, I'm negative. I got a Jersey deal whenever you're ready.
1: Romeo 6686207610781 for Leo Rosario.
2: Alright, I'll see what it says.

0: County 138.
1: Good.
0: From what I can see, it was placed in effect of 5/22 of 2023 and was required to be there for 2 years. However, it is still showing active in the history.
1: No, I received. Thank you.

0: Chief, I'm on interim. You want me to wait for Tyler, or you want me to go?
1: It says he's 4 minutes out, so just wait for him.
2: Tyler, if you get to the firehouse before I do, just go on service. Let me get there.
0: All right, you're coming too? I didn't see you on the board. Sorry.
3: Yeah, my phone died.
0: Receive then, so we'll be waiting for you.

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0: County 29C1 is en route to the building.
1: Grayson. Ace 49 Mountain Court, 43-year-old female, difficulty breathing.
2: Receive.

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1: Yeah, I'm
0: usually clear vehicles like that.
1: Very awesome.

0: 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Do you have a Spanish speaker on? Not a desk, honey.
1: County to 37, you can show me a clear from that. I'll check as well.
2: Richie 37, clear.

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0: Received. Thank you.
2: County 2, Warren, on public safety.
0: Warren.
2: Greenberg is wondering if they can use your box. They have an operator.

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1: 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Thank you.

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0: Clear, and going on another solid area. Two oh six at the PPAX and go. New Jersey, Delta 59, Mike Uniform Zulu.
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0: before Cammy left out. Then I rode Oak Hill Drive with New Jersey Sierra Victor 498 Yankee.
1: I'm Jersey, what was your cross on Oak Hill?
0: Not A Road.
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0: 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They opened up a package and found white powder and a blunt wrapper and 2 bottles.
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1: This is AC Bravo 2, go ahead.
0: You have medics 1133. 63-year-old female is not unconscious. She has a cardiac history and faints every time she sits up.
1: Where are you seeing?

0: County, 1532 for information.
1: Correct.
0: I have department down in Florida. They need you guys to make a death notification. You guys need a teletype for that?
1: Can you hear your last?
0: I have a sheriff's department down in Florida. They need you to make a death notification to an address on APGAR. Do you require a special correspondence through e-agent or no?
1: Negative.
0: Yeah, and four, thank you. I'll put the info in and drop it in a second.

0: have the resident of 7 Akbar on the line. 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She lives in Florida, but now she's understandably upset and nervous.
1: First, okay.

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1: 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Can you call it?

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1: Jersey tag, Delta 68, Whiskey Juliet Golf. You're on the RO all around. 2nd tail, 3 on your wrist.
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0: County 29C1 is en route to the building.
1: Where is CC1?

0: Granite Court. I got a 2.5-story type 5. Doesn't show up in the office. I had active alarm sounding. All that for that.
1: Where is he, Chief? 215.
0: Is 8-1 at least box 290.

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1: Okay.
0: They're both negative all around.
1: 10-4.
2: Three-zero.
3: Chief, smoke condition on the Alpha Delta corner. You come in with your tick.

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1: 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All right, seems to know.
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0: NJ1, when you arrive, we got a smoke condition, Division 2, Alpha Delta Corner. So you're crewing with a tick and a water can. You can see he's right on the Alpha side, facing westbound.
1: Very good.

0: 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Question on Division 2. DC-9 is going to be passing in command of Chief Doc.
1: Division 2, smoke condition 220. Command transfer to Chief.

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0: C is in Charlie, lower abdominal pain, 73-year-old male, vomiting as well.
1: Receive.

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1: Two three eight.
0: It's 145 Countryside Drive, residential burglar alarm. The caller stated the burglar alarm went off. They did silence it, but the screen door was open slightly.
1: Receive.

0: 3:38, the caller also stated that she noticed lights in the front of the residence as if someone was in the front of her unit. She didn't see or hear anything.
1: Resume.

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1: Negative.
0: Receive. There's no signs of force entry. They also have a camera at the front door. I'll be clear.
1: Received.

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1: Can you repeat that one? 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
0: Can you show me in service? 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
1: Receive Pottersville Fire, 276 Homestead Road in Tewksbury for an audible fire alarm.
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0: 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Ask for

0: 54 EMS to County. Then drive through, just crew up for that 43. EMS to County. Then drive through, just crew up for that 43.
1: A firm 34, go for it.
0: Racing, thank you.

0: 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You can show us in route.
1: Area C54. What units respond?
0: My apologies, it's going to be 54 Bayless 1.
1: No problem. As soon as we get an update, we'll give it to you.
0: Receive.

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1: Oh, 54 BLS 1.
0: Chief 34 on scene said if you take the Commons Way gate, go up to the first turnaround, and then come back down to the exit 18 Tuscarora, it'll be 8-2.
1: Racing.

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1: Where is it?

0: County Warren.
1: County Warren.
0: Do you have the accident 78 West 40 over 9?
1: Yeah, that, I believe Watchung is sending everybody out. Warren to Watchung Post AP. Is this in your jurisdiction? Do you need extra units on scene?
2: We haven't found anything yet.
1: Bracey, just let me know.

0: County, Warren. We got one reported at 42/2. We had another call of the driver. They're plotting 40/9, 41. I'm not sure if you want to start your units.
1: Copy.
2: Watching the morning. The latest phone call I got was the center median. He got on his 40 and was going westbound. Somewhere in the center median, my units are still looking.

0: Air is right underneath the overpass.
1: Yeah, affirmative. One out of the car so far. I don't know if there's any more occupants.
0: Reese, I got patrol on fire responding. Did you dispatch EMS?
1: I did not.
0: Copy.

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1: Correct.
0: And lock their keys in their car. Call doesn't recognize them as being Brown Honda HRV.
1: Received.

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1: Washington.
2: 248. Package. I accidentally locked his keys in the car. I was going to pop his door and be on his way.
1: Damn.
0: Can you please dispatch Fairmount Fire into 248 Township, Honeyman Road and Ridge Road for the pole on fire?
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0: 4.
1: If you could have your fire respond to 130-130 Mount Bethel Road, Business Haven, Mount Bethel Village, just mutual aid precautionary, put an activated fire alarm there. I have one member rolling up now. 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I have one member rolling up now.

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1: Okay, I'll cancel, thank you.

0: 15
1: Mustang County. Just confirming for that Angel call over Woodfirst, correct?
0: For medics, you need round dispatch for BLS as well.
1: That'd be affirmative. I thought that's what protocol was for Angel.

0: County Burners. Did anyone turn in a black rectangular wallet?
1: I'll check that.
0: Handle. Usually it's either 95 or Robert Wood, depending on what 42 sends us, but we didn't get it.
2: 10-4, you can show 54 assembling crews, and if you hear anything different, let me know.
0: Chris.
1: Can you ask what they lost last week at Charter Day?
0: Negative. They stated they lost it yesterday around 4 p.m.
1: No, we have nothing.
0: Appreciate it. Thank you.

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0: Penny Burns, courtyard by Marriott for request.
1: Two four zero,
0: courtyard by Marriott, 595 Martinsville Road. If you could meet staff in the lobby, there was a visitor that checked out and left an unsecured firearm in his room. They're trying to make contact with the owner, but they just need you to secure the gun.
2: Danny 214, I'll take care of that.
0: Very good.

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1: Okay.
0: We happen to have an apartment number.
1: Hey, from 203.
0: I see. Thank you.

0: 30 to county. How many Somerset County companies are moved up into Middlesex?
1: We have Bound Brook.
2: IG 33 is in service. Dispatch 33.
1: Chris.
0: South Bound Brook and 33 were also in their pools, or they were moving in from Middlesex?
1: Staging at their quarters at this time.
0: I receive. I'll be monitoring. Thanks.
1: Receive.

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1: 4C1.
0: So BOS is not to the Middlesex Structure 5.
1: And we got Med Central send in a unit.
0: Can you add me to the CAD, please? Show me responding.

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1: Go ahead.
0: I don't know if you've been followed. We're able to turn around.
1: Where is he?

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1: Standby 1, standby.

0: Mach 1, Mach 30.
1: Got it.
0: Yeah, 256 said District 3 to roll with District 1 for all calls until they're back.
1: I see.

0: County, last MAC unit calling Summers County.
1: Sorry, County, MAC 1 was trying to reach MAC 20. Please put District 3 Franklin, dual dispatch with Franklin District 1 until 56 is back.
0: 83 on duals of District 1 until they're back.
1: Hey, Ron.
0: And just so you're aware, in an accident, we come from the cover, we dispatch that plane for the next few trucks.
1: Thank you.
0: We're
1: County 241 location.

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1: 240.
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0: 54 EMS, but can you... Go ahead. Just checking, that last dispatch, was that a 95 dispatch? Because we didn't hear it.
1: Hey, firm, 31 Morgan Lane, Apartment Alpha for OG, I believe.
0: You can put us in route for that one.
1: Reese.

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1: County, engine 337, on scene. Two-star commercial, nothing showing. We'll be investigating.
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1: Go, Fort Bliss 1.
0: Negative, Fort Bliss 1, number 4, Bambrook. Just confirming, you're going to the structure fire in Middlesex, correct?
1: Receive, did you get that fire alarm in your droid?
0: Yeah, Middlesex doesn't get BLS units for fire alarms, so we're just putting you on the fire.
2: County 54 BLS 1, arrive on scene.

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1: South Lampo.
0: Opposite direction. We do have region 3. We're on it.
1: Very good.

0: Formulas 1 to County, you can throw one cyclone, Gary.
1: Great, see, Formulas 1.
0: EMS to County.
1: 54.
0: Just want to confirm that address.
1: Confirming the Morgan Lane address?
0: Correct, that's going to be, did they give you a unit number?
1: Confirm, it's 4 Alpha, 31 Morgan Lane, 4 Alpha.

0: 233 County.
1: Chief.
0: Can we make contact with a keyhole that happens far now?
1: Chief.
0: Can we make contact with a keyhole that happens far now?
1: Just not.
0: County also sent out Middlesex County Fire Marshal's office to this location.
2: Great, do you have a reason? They're going to ask.

0: You have a reasoning for the fire marshal? They're going to ask.
1: We have areas that we cannot get this wall to reset. We also have the apartment system in Tampa, Florida.

0: County 233.
1: Roger.
0: Middlesex County Fire Marshal's Office is advised to respond and no key holder information. This was called in by a

0: 233 to county.
1: 233.
0: 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Release South Plainfield truck to Lincoln Hose and River Road truck to Parker.
1: Thank you, Chief. I'm noted.

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0: Negative, trying to call engine 3.

0: The alarm company just called back, requesting to cancel. They spoke to the key holder, who provided proper code. They said everything's okay.
1: Where are you? Am I going clear?
0: Where is it?
2: Greasing, no problem. We're just calling to see if either one of you can check the fire extinguishers and AED at Colonial Park, and if there's any issues with any one of them, just to let me know.
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1: Copy that, Chief. I'll see if you still need it for a cover.
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Charlie Bennett, Sir Burt Mills, Ram 226, for a crash. Burt Mills Road and Route 202-206 for a crash. It's a black Elantra and a green Jeep.

0: Or six from our eight.
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1: I have not done building yet.
0: No problem. I'll head over there. I'm going to do the fire extinguishers over there anyway.
1: Thanks.

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1: Receive 35. Just be advised, it's going to be a voluntary court pass for the female.
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Our house group on Lafayette Lane, Psych Problems. Resident is currently being held down by staff. Was striking staff in the hit of the glass cabinet.

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1: Okay, so you're going to Somerset. You got a medics with you?
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0: Bravo 33 Sierra, Yankee Lima, 3405, eastbound.
1: Bruce 270 eastbound, 3405, Bravo 33 Sierra, Yankee Lima.

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1: Westbound mile marker 33, Zulu 2-6 Kilo Alpha Bravo.

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1: Leaving Somerset County Jail en route to Morris County Jail. Can you put me in vehicle 16 with 24-22?

0: Yeah, Alan, 13.
1: 13, guys.
0: Jersey 06, Pat River, Jersey Tech 014, Uniform Juliet Whiskey.
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0: Pennsylvania, Papa Charlie's 6-2, lead eastbound 36 over 2.
1: 36 over 2, Mike Charlie 7-2-6-2, raise.

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1: 2-5.
0: 49, it's going to be 353 Potomac Drive. A Milka from Pass will be there in about 4 to 5 minutes in a white SUV. They need you to stand by while they screen a Catherine Harkin.
1: Received.
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0: County, one of them is on top. Trying to be uniform, November, 226, just prior to the manor.
1: Just prior to the manor, Sierra 58, uniform November, right, I think.
2: County 137, from Jersey.
1: Go ahead.
2: Bravo 21, Victor, Tango, 2206, 37 southbound.
1: Southbound 2226, Bravo 21, Victor, Tango, Jersey.
2: County 137, Plymouth, out on 287, southbound marker 22.
1: Southbound marker 22, 10-4.

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0: number 30 Fieldstone Road, 57-year-old female reported overdose.
1: Do we know what it's on, or if she's conscious, breathing?
0: Working on it still.
1: 91-32 as well.
0: Yeah, 4.

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1: Greetings.

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0: She's stuck about it now.
1: 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Tornado 56 year ETA per patrol.
2: Yeah, 5 minutes.
1: All right. Squad's about 5 minutes out.

0: 256, medic 12, per patrol, possible OD on gabapentin.
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0: 230 close by, we're on 78.
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0: Thank you.
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0: response, then we do. If anyone from Penn Metro can break.
1: Penn, as far as anybody available, 292, oh, or sorry, 29 over 2, Route 78, westbound.
2: 137, Colin.
1: All right, just wonder something.
3: Two, I can back him up. I'm on 78. That's pretty close to him.

0: 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Me at Whitley Park, Jersey Reds, uniform 87, November Whiskey Papa.
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0: That police info cabinet, Longview, is that for us? Or is that Morris?
1: That's what I was just looking into. Stand by, I'll check with the call taker.
0: I believe it's going to be ours. If that's the case, you can just assign it to me and close out. It's no problem.
1: All right, sir.

0: Yankee County from 2421.
1: Leaving Morris County Jail and route to Somerset County Jail with two male IDs.

0: There is a female in a gray BMW outside. They're dealing with Detective Matthews on a fraud case. They have a fraudulent license that they received in the mail that they want to hand over to you guys.
1: Perfect.
0: Mm-hmm.

0: 214, it's going to be 2806 Hemlock Place, 3660 female, high blood pressure, rapid heart rate, and tingling on the left side.
1: Okay, there, folks,

0: I'll be eastbound, westbound 33 over 8. To the plate, instructed. I think it's Virginia. Tango Romeo Juliet 5780.
1: Westbound 33 over 8, possibly Virginia. Tango Romeo Juliet 5780.

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1: 1701. Okay, 214's on him, Mike.
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0: 206 in Pottersville, Pennsylvania Ridge, Hotel Kilo Mike 5879.
1: And RPA.

0: Atlantic is sending you medical 11. I would assume they're coming out of quarters in Morristown. Your BLS is EMS 21. They are Warrenville Road on the Warren-Greenbrook border right now.
1: Okay.

0: 214 County. I missed that last was
1: I'm squadron roger.
2: Hey, from here getting EMS 21 for the BLS. They are Mount Bethel Road.

0: Hurricane Warren. I was just advising, apparently Atlantic Change, that you're getting ILS coming out of quarters in Overlook. They called responding about 4 minutes ago.
1: There's

0: for the positivo.
1: Thanks, St. Luke's, Yankee 3-4, Victor Papa Kilo. All right, Steve, break. Burners Osborne for a Bravo.
2: 2-4
0: for Victor Papa Kilo.
1: Thanks, St. Luke's, Yankee 3-4, Victor Papa Kilo. All right, Steve, break. Burners Osborne for a Bravo.
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1: 206 Delta, PA Ridge, Lima X-ray Yankee, 1661. Where is it?

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1: 3808 Eastbound, Lima, Sierra Kilo, 1947 on New York, Jersey.

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1: Was 33 or 32 clear?
0: County, 1333 clear.
1: Was 33 or 32 clear?
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1: County Park Ranger, Natterar Park, please call into communications. Thank you.
2: Good.
0: SOA, Mike Juliet Alpha, 2979, eastbound from Runsler.
2: Eastbound, Runsler.

0: Go ahead.
1: All right. 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Fire officers are pulling the fuel pump at the Nidalar maintenance garage. It is not working. Is that handled by you guys or County Roads?

0: 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And Bernard's Mount Airy Road for a burglar one.
1: 230.
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0: Alright, say 14, thank you.
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1: County 35 EMS.

0: Yeah, I'll need 35 EMS. Anyone on here?
1: Go for 35.
0: State police call back. Advise you can cancel.
1: Cancel. Thank you.

0: County from 35 EMS. I'm not sure if the call was received to Somerville, but 35 will be taking it.
1: Bruce,

0: 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If you can let FD know that the homeowner has a wood burning stove burning for the first time, smoke coming from the wood burning stove, that's on right now.
1: Very easy.

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1: Go to Captain 511.
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1: 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We're assembling.
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0: 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Be advised the Nador Maintenance Cottage at 151 PPAC is out of fuel until at least Tuesday or Wednesday.
1: Who's on?
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0: What time are you guys going to be shooting down roads for the parade tomorrow? Brucey, thank you. What time are you guys going to be shooting down roads for the parade tomorrow?
1: At 45.
0: Brucey, thank you.